Hearts pumping so out of control. Blue lights, storms here, raining in.

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They say that all good things must end. Call it a night.

one party and then another. I broke her heart so many times, had to have my party wine. 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